0: important thing is too, not only do you get the news on the TV section of the app, but you're able to get all of our other live broadcasts.
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0: The answer is we got to evolve, bro. If we want to keep up with what's happening in our world, we have to be able to give people news now. One of the things our CEO here at NCN says a lot of the time is that the deadline for news is no longer at 6 o'clock. Yeah. It is right now.
1: It's right
0: and now. We have to be able to answer that question, and we've been able to do that through the development of this app and now through promoting. You can download the NCN app very simply. 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

0: 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Do not listen to your friend. 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

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While you're living, you feel love life. And then you make the money enough, you will feel nice. And here goes to know.

I'm gonna say you're listening to 100.1 Vibes FM. While you're living, you feel love life. And then you make the morning off, you will feel nice. And here goes to now.

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3: 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We're married.

just about 9:06 on a beautiful Monday morning. It's June 15th. Welcome down to Bollywood Beats, right here on Vibes 100.1 FM. Hey, it's a rainy morning here in downtown Georgetown. I trust this dude is a little better in your area, and if it's raining, it's okay. I got great vibes for you. And we're gonna grab those rain gears as we go about today and start this great work week. Of course, it is predicted that we're gonna have some rain.

But we got great music for you right here on Vibes 100.1 FM. It's going to be a great day and a productive week. Hey, if you're celebrating your birthday today, happy, happy birthday to you. If you're just grateful for another day in this beautiful life, hey, let's give thanks to the Supreme Being this morning. Great vibes, right here on Vibes.

time check for you is just about 6:27 on a beautiful Monday morning. It's a little rainy on the outside. Want to wish you all the very best as you go about today. If you're in the kitchen, probably you're getting the kids out of bed, which might be a little difficult. Or you're already on our roadways. Hey, top of the morning to you. And we want to wish you a safe and productive week. Hey, on Sunday we celebrate Father's Day. What are you doing this Father's Day?

0: This no partner, this is some. This now. Here I'm going to tell you, this now, you know, Canal, Bounty Hall, Walton Hall, Seton Hall, Yorkshire Hall, Graham's Hall, Peters Hall, Planters Hall, Quakers Hall, Carlton Hall, Harmony Hall, Bladen Hall, Lillian Hall, Broom Hall, Vauxhall, Little, Blyandal. You read your day on? Lay stay right there.
1: That's right, because we got the vibes right here on Bollywood Beats. Hey, let's say good morning to everyone locked in. You're getting good morning greetings from Auntie Anu and Uncle Robbie. They want to wish you a marvelous Monday. She said it's a lot of rain today. But never mind that. We have to do what we have to do. Because we're blessed to wake up to another day. That's so true. So let's be a little grateful and thankful this morning. From the movie Fana, starring Amir Khan and Kajol. Such a beautiful one.

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1: Hi there, I'm Woman Carver Elgin, stationed at Traffic Headquarters in Blairy. According to Section 76.1 of the Motor Vehicles and Road Traffic Act, Chapter 5102, the rules of the road are: all vehicles must keep to the left or near side of the road while driving a vehicle. When meeting another vehicle traveling in the opposite direction, you must keep well to the left or near side of the road. When being overtaken, you must keep to the left or near side of the road. You should not, therefore, except when you intend to overtake or turn right, drive along the middle of the road.
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Thank you, Lord, for my heartbeat and life, for my family and friends, for all the blessings I receive. Thank you for your love, compassion, forgiveness, mercy, strength, joy, peace, and comfort. Today, I am blessed. Good morning. Such great wishes from Auntie Ruby there on the west side. Thank you, Auntie Ruby, for sharing with us. Indeed, we are very thankful and blessed to see another day. A time check for you is just about 6 hours 45. It's a beautiful Monday. Well, a little bit of rain. Don't worry. We got great vibes for you. As you make your way to school, you make your way to work, or you just get your chores done, or maybe you're just relaxing, we got you.

Life is like a beautiful painting. Draw its line with hope. Erase mistakes with tolerance. Dip the brush in patience. And fill every shade with love and happiness. Good morning. Wishing you happiness in life. Such thoughtful wishes there from Auntie Zelina in Canal. Good morning to you, Auntie Zelina. Thank you for sharing. As we get closer to that 7 hours, from Ashiki 2.

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1: A time check for you is just about 7 hours on this beautiful Monday morning. It's June 15, a little bit of rain on the outside, but hey, we got you here on the inside. This is Bollywood Beats right here on Vibes 100.1 FM. It's now time for a news flash for today, June 15th.
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3: With the news on this time, I'm Kristen Jasai. Good morning. Minister of Education Sonia Parag has announced that the results of the 2026 National Grade 6 Assessment will be released on July 10. Speaking on Sunday, Minister Parag said the announcement comes amid growing anticipation from parents and students eager to learn their placements. She encouraged pupils who sat the examinations in May to view the results as just one step in their educational journey. Deputy Chief Immigration Officer Stephen Telford says Guyanese can now receive passports within 3 working days with expedited applications processed in as little as 24 hours on the special circumstances. Speaking on the Sunday airing of Police Roundup, Telford said citizens can now choose between 5- and 10-year passports, while children under 10 years old continue to receive 5-year documents. The Deputy Chief Immigration Officer has announced that the online passport application system will be launched today, further modernizing immigration services across the country. The investigative arm of the Guyana Police Force has been strengthened with the graduation of 36 ranks from the Junior Investigators Course 2 of 2026. The 4-week program equipped officers with advanced skills in homicide investigations, crime scene management, interviewing techniques, and case preparation. Now in Brazil, 2 helicopters collided over Rio de Janeiro on Sunday morning and crashed into the city's western zone, killing all 6 people aboard, firefighters said. Rio de Janeiro's military fire department said that one of the helicopters crashed on a car dealership where several electric vehicles were parked, igniting a fire that was extinguished. Officials said an investigation is underway to determine the cause of the collision. And internationally, Switzerland's voters have rejected a proposal to cap the country's population at 10 million, with nearly 55% voting against the measure. The initiative, backed by the right-wing Swiss People's Party, sought to curb immigration and ease pressure on housing, transport, and the environment. And that's the news to the moment.
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1: 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It's a Monday, June 15th, and you're tuned in to Vibes 100.1 FM. This is your daily dose of some great Bollywood beats. We come to you Mondays through Fridays, 6 to 9 hours, 3 hours of non-stop Bollywood beats. And then on Saturdays, we're back here from 7 to 10 hours for more great vibes for you to enjoy. Let's say top of the morning to all of you on the roadways, please. It's wet, so we encourage you to take it a little easy. Do not speed on our roadways. And please look out for those who may not be looking out for themselves, nor you. It's time for more music.

0: I am Sergeant 22279 Trotz, stationed at Traffic Headquarters Ivleri, attached to the Education section. I would like to inform the general public on the safe uses of the road on foot. On our roads in Guyana, pedestrians are one of the leading categories of road users that are killed yearly. It is important for pedestrians to understand the safe uses of sidewalks and footpaths when using the road. According to Guyana's Road Traffic Code, where there is a footpath or sidewalk available, use them. While using footpaths or sidewalks, ensure not to walk closely to the curb. If there is a footpath or a sidewalk that is not available at the time, ensure to walk on the right-hand side of the road facing the oncoming traffic. A school procession or a organization procession that cannot use a sidewalk or footpath should walk on the left-hand side of the road to the nearest side. Ensure that you have a lookout to the front of the procession. Whilst walking during the hours of darkness, you should ensure that you carry a white light to the front of the procession and a red reflector to the rear.
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5: Just about 7 hours 19. We're taking some great hits from the movie Dil To Pagal Hai. The combination of Shah Rukh Khan Madhuri and Karishma Kapoor. With the melodious voice of Udit Narayan and Lata Mangeshkar. This is Bollywood Beats, right here on Vibes.

Yeah, let's say good morning there to Syrah and her boys over there in Parika. She wants to wish everyone a great morning. She said it's a rainy one today. Yeah.

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10: 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Vibes FM, our big thing. More than one big thing. You know, like how we say, hands go one big, big thing. That we mean. That we mean by Vibes FM. That we mean. Yeah.

A time check for you is just about 8 hours one. It's a beautiful Monday morning, June 15th. I wonder if the day you're celebrating your birthday. Happy, happy birthday to you. Maybe an anniversary. Congratulations. Hey, what's on the menu today? It's a rainy day, so we need some comfort food, right? You can surely share it with us via our WhatsApp number, 592-751-0228. How good at again? 592-751-0228.

Hey, Auntie Zelina there in Canal is sharing with us what's on her menu. She said she's going to be having some great comfort food. That food we look forward to. Some hot chicken curry and rice. You know, that's one of the foods that my family and I look forward to after every vacation. You know, you go on vacation, of course you're gonna love the food whichever country it is, but as soon as you reach home, a nice hot pot of chicken curry and rice. Comfort right there. Yeah, on a rainy Monday morning, we could do some chicken curry and rice, loud potatoes, some swank on the side. Yeah. For some nice cook up. Some fried fish. Yeah. Let's do it. It's Monday, June 15th. Welcome back to work. Welcome back to school. Hey, I think some of our children will be sitting their examinations this week. And the National Grade 6 Assessment results will be out. Honorable Minister Sonia Parag, there at the Ministry of Education, announced that yesterday. I know we must be so excited for our little ones as they await their results heading into a new school.

Great work coming out there from the National Passport Office. Yeah, the Ghana Passport Office there releasing that you can actually apply for your Ghana passport online commencing today. So that is commendable.

And the same thing when I tell you, pardon, listen now. Partner, you not been here when I tell you. You know, from Samaru Dam to Sparren Dam to Cow Dam to Krekete Dam to Supernam, each and every blasted back dam, listen. No matter what anybody say, I will not change from Vibes FM. Vibes FM. 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
3: 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The first 3 matches will be played at the Ghana National Stadium on July 11, 13 and 16, before the final 2 encounters move on to Barbados on July 19 and 21. 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

time check for you is 8 hours 32. Of course, we're in our final segment for this morning's show. From the movie Baghi 4, Tiger Shroff and Harnaz Sandhu. Of course, we all know Harnaz, Miss Universe, brought glory to India after many years.

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1: A time check for you in beautiful Guyana. 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

from the movie Sunny Sanskari Ki Tulsi Kumari, Janhvi Kapoor and Varun Dhawan. Okay, this is where we'll have to start pulling the curtains down. Leaving you with a hype one. Of course, the music continues. If you're heading out, please walk with your rain gears. And remember, no speeding on our roadways. Look out for those who are not looking out for you. Remember to be kind. We're spreading kindness and love. Yeah, we have that campaign running. If you can be kind to someone today, please do so. Hey fellas, let's continue to support, encourage, and protect our women, and please do not abuse them. No to abuse. Have a great day, everyone. Keep it locked right here to Vibes 100.1 FM. The music continues. And of course, Kiran comes up on top of the hour. Have a great day, everyone. Bye-bye.

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From Wakapau to Chinapau, Mabaruma to Port Kaituma, from Itika to Bartika, from Chumachumari to Mibikuri. Abba Catch Vibes FM.

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While you're living, you feel love life. And then you make the morning off, you will feel nice. And here goes to know.

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1: I am Sergeant 22279 Trots, stationed at Traffic Headquarters, Ivleri, attached to the Education section. I would like to inform the general public on the safe uses of the road on foot. On our roads in Guyana, pedestrians are one of the leading categories of road users that are killed yearly. It is important for pedestrians to understand the safe uses of sidewalks and footpaths when using the road. According to Guyana's Road Traffic Code, where there is a footpath or sidewalk available, use them. While using footpaths or sidewalks, ensure not to walk closely to the curb. If there is a footpath or a sidewalk that is not available at the time, ensure to walk on the right-hand side of the road facing the oncoming traffic. A school procession or a organizational procession that cannot use a sidewalk or footpath should walk on the left-hand side of the road to the nearest side. Ensure that you have a lookout to the front of the procession. Whilst walking during the hours of darkness, you should ensure that you carry a white light to the front of the procession and a red reflector to the rear.
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2: 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Then stay tuned as the West Indies face New Zealand in a five-match one-day international series. The first three matches will be played at the Ghana National Stadium on July 11, 13 and 16 before the final two encounters move on to Barbados on July 19 and 21. Don't miss a ball of the action. 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
4: 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While you're living, you feel love life. And then you make the morning enough, you will feel nice. And here goes to now.

Well, top of the morning to you. Welcome on down to City Buzz right here on Vibes 100.1 FM. And of course, we know we are in that May-June season. It's the rainy one. So if it's raining in your neck of the woods, we're sending some sunshine to you. Barbarian girl, you came and you changed. 17 minutes after that 9 o'clock hour, I'm Kieran Moria here to keep your company up until 13 hours on this beautiful Monday morning. It's the start of a brand new work week. Change me, girl. And this morning, I want us to think about a simple word, tomorrow. And yes, we are anticipating tomorrow. And sometimes we only think about today. We think about the quick dollar, the fast food, or the easiest way out right now. But true success comes when we think long term, all right? So every single choice you make today is a seed you are planting for the future. So what kind of tree do you want to grow? Well, to our dedicated teachers out there, I know we are a few weeks away from schools being closed, and I know you're anticipating that going on your vacation and all of that good stuff. Shouting you out on this beautiful Monday morning. And of course, every lesson you teach today, every bit of patience you show, is shaping the leaders of tomorrow. You're building the future of Guyana right inside your classrooms. So all the best to our teachers out there, and to our students as well. Probably you're sitting at your desk or you're studying for that exam. Just remember, the sacrifice you make this morning is opening doors for a brighter future. So keep pushing, keep pushing. And of course, we can't forget our hardworking vendors and business owners out there. Whether you're selling in the market or you're running a big company, think about the future. Treat your customers with honesty today. Save a little piece of your profit. And build a business that will feed your family for years. Our doctors or nurses out there, the care and the kindness you give to a patient today saves a life and builds a healthier, stronger nation for the future. And to everybody else listening right now, your honest work today builds a solid foundation for the next generation. So continue doing what you do. Just a little encouragement for all of us here in the beautiful 592. On this beautiful Monday morning, of course, it's a fresh start for all of us. Saying a special good morning to Auntie Ruby, keeping it locked into Vibes 100.1 FM. Hope you had an awesome weekend, Auntie Ruby. I had a great one. I had a restful weekend. That's what I must say right now. I'm happy that it was restful. Hope you had a restful one too. Yesterday we had an anniversary at church. I attended that yesterday. That was fun as well. And Saturday I just cooked some nice food. Not too much. But I hope you had a great one. Talk about love. Well, some Michael Bolton on the radio right now for you. Soul Provider. 20 minutes after the hour. Some good soul music for the weather right now.

Well, a special good morning to all our minibus drivers, our taxi drivers, our minibus conductors out on our roadways. We do have an urgent traffic update for commuters on the East Coast, though. The Guyana Police Force is urging all motorists to exercise extreme caution on the Rupert Craiga Highway. So due to the heavy continuous rainfall, the northern carriageway in the vicinity of Yokohama Trading is currently flooded. And so the rising water has created hazardous driving conditions, and traffic is moving very slowly through the area. So if you are heading that way right now, please slow down immediately and do not try to speed through the water. Keep a safe distance from the vehicle ahead of you. Turn on your headlights to make sure you are visible to others. And avoid sudden braking or switching lanes, as the water can hide deep potholes and cause your vehicle to lose traction, alright? And of course, our traffic police are already on the ground near Yokohama Trading to help direct drivers and keep things moving as orderly as possible. So please allow extra travel time this morning. Be patient and follow all instructions from the officers on the scene, alright? Of course, we'll be keeping track of this situation and bring you more updates as soon as they come in, alright? So stay safe out on the roadways, you guys.

Well, rise and shine. If you are now getting out of bed, or if you're still in bed, what are you doing? It is 30 minutes after that 9 o'clock hour. If you're now joining us, you're locked on to Vibes 100.1 FM. It's a beautiful Monday morning, rain or shine. If you're making your way to work, to school, running some errands this morning, a big shout out to you. Blessings for an awesome Monday. It's going to be a great week, you guys. Well, of course, it's about that time I tell you what's happening in the country right now, keeping you updated, keeping you in the loop of things, ensuring that you know what's going on in the 592, the land of many waters. First up, let's talk about the big business of keeping our forests standing. Since 2022, Guyana has earned a massive $353 million, that is, from the sale of carbon credits. And while the international recognition sounds great on global news, the real story is what is happening right here on the ground. Now, Pradeepa Bolanath, the Senior Director of Climate and Red in the Office of the President, highlights that these forests are doing more than just fighting global climate change. This money is generating real tangible benefits, flowing directly into villages, schools, homes, and businesses, especially rewarding our indigenous communities who have been the stewards of our national resources for generations. Well, if you have been putting off renewing your travel documents because you dread lines, listen up. Today, June 15, 2026, Guyana is officially launching its online passport application system. According to an announcement by Telford, you can now initiate your passport application.

0: Against HIV and AIDS, Work has officially launched on a brand new national strategy with a bold, inspiring target that is eliminating AIDS as a public health threat in Guyana by 2031. Now, the ministry has brought in experts to rigorously assess our progress over the last 5 years, using those lessons to build a strict roadmap for prevention, treatment, and support to carry us through the next decade. And finally, a quick note for all the anxious parents and hardworking primary school students, teachers, everybody out there waiting on the National Grade 6 assessment results. Education Minister Sony Parag announced via Facebook that the 2026 NGSA results will be released on July 10. That's right, July 10. Now, if you're wondering why it's a little later than last year, Minister Parag cleared up that she was reminding everybody that the exams were written after the Easter holidays this year. So take a deep breath. Enjoy the rest of June and mark July 10 on your calendars. 34 minutes after the hour. If you're celebrating your big day today, happy birthday to you. Blessings on blessings on blessings. If you're celebrating that anniversary, happy anniversary. Whatever milestone you are celebrating, just know that we are celebrating with you. Happy Monday to everybody locked in right now. If you are listening to us online, shout out to everybody listening online right now. Hope you guys are having a fantastic one. If you're in Guyana, wherever, whichever part, you're overseas and you're listening to us, happy Monday to you. Remember, you can hit us up on our WhatsApp 7510228. Let us know what's up with you today, what your plans are for the remainder of the day. And let's have a conversation. Let's vibe. It's Vibes FM, people.
1: 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Keep it locked.

40 minutes after that 9 o'clock hour. Hope you're enjoying the vibes right now on Vibes FM. 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

Shakira with Waka Waka, going down memory lane with this one. One of the best, I think, World Cup songs they've ever had. I remember when this song came out, everybody was singing it. From Georgetown to Burbies to Linden, over the seas, everybody knew this song. Not sure what the World Cup song is for this year. I know I've been seeing one with Shakira and Burna Boy, but I haven't listened to it yet. But I think this one has stuck with us for a long period of time, that every person in Guyana, I think, could sing this one. Waka Waka time for Africa. Well, it's FIFA World Cup season. I know you guys have been tracking, you know, football. Everybody has been out. Well, football fans have been out. Hope you guys have been enjoying the World Cup. Who are you repping for? Hit us up on our WhatsApp, 751-0228. Let us know who you are repping.

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0: I'm gonna say you're listening to 100.1 Vibes FM. While you're living, you feel love life. And then you make the money enough, you will feel nice. And here goes to know.
1: Well, you already know what time it is. If you are new here, this is Sweet Mouth. That's the time right now, 10 o'clock. Welcome, welcome, welcome everybody. Top of the morning to you. Hope you've been having a fantastic Monday. It's the start of a brand new work week. Now look at the person next to you on the minibus or in the vehicle, the car or the taxi, wherever you're traveling to. Or look in the mirror if you're still at home. What are you doing right now? Are you moving or are you just idling? So that brings us to our proverb for today. Listen to it carefully, alright? Too much sidong a broke trousers. Too much sidong a broke trousers. Now if you translate that literally, it means if you sit down too much, you're going to tear the seat out of your pants. But our old, you know, folks, our elderly folks weren't just worried about your fashion choices. The real meaning is simple. Lazy people wear out their clothes and get absolutely nothing done. Now think about it, when we sit down all day doing nothing, we aren't producing anything, we aren't making money, we aren't building our houses, we aren't helping our family. The only thing we are actually achieving is putting friction on the pants until the fabric gets thin and, you know, it goes pop. So you see, back in the day, our grandparents didn't have the time for laziness. If you didn't plant, you didn't eat. If you didn't mind the cows, they went missing. And so today we have smartphones, we have TV. And boy, it's so easy to let too much sidong take over. You sit down scrolling on TikTok for 3 hours, it broke in trousers. You sit down on the wall, talking name and minding next door business, broke trousers. You sit down waiting for a miracle instead of looking for a job, broke trousers. So it's a warning, family. Laziness costs you. It wastes your time. It wastes your life. And yes, it even wastes your clothes. So the world is moving fast, and if you stay parked in one spot, the only thing you'll have to show for it is a hole in your denim. So what is the cure for that? Well, it's simple. Get up and shake a leg. So if you have a plan, start it today. If the yard needs cleaning, grab the broom or the rake. If you need to make that link for work, pick up the phone. Don't let laziness wear you down, all right? So as we wrap up this morning's segment of Sweet Mouth, I want you to take this proverb with you throughout the week. Every time you find yourself stalling or making excuses to just lounge around, remember the elderly folks said, too much sidong, a broke trousers. And that's our dose of wisdom for today, Monday, June 15, 2025. So get up, stand up, and do something.

0: 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While you're living, you feel love life. And then you make the money enough, you will feel nice. And here goes to now.
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0: I am Sergeant 22279 Trotz, stationed at Traffic Headquarters, Ivleri, attached to the Education section. I would like to inform the general public on the safe uses of the road on foot. On our roads in Guyana, pedestrians are one of the leading categories of road users that are killed yearly. It is important for pedestrians to understand the safe uses of sidewalks and footpaths when using the road. According to Guyana's Road Traffic Code, where there is a footpath or sidewalk available, use them. While using footpaths or sidewalks, ensure not to walk closely to the curb. If there is a footpath or a sidewalk that is not available at the time, ensure to walk on the right-hand side of the road facing the oncoming traffic. A school procession or an organizational procession that cannot use a sidewalk or footpath should walk on the left-hand side of the road to the nearest side. Ensure that you have a lookout to the front of the procession. Whilst walking during the hours of darkness, you should ensure that you carry a white light to the front of the procession and a red reflector to the rear.
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2: This is awesome. 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
3: The answer is we got to evolve. If we want to keep up with what's happening in our world, we have to be able to give people news now. One of the things our CEO here at NCN says a lot of the time is that the deadline for news is no longer at 6 o'clock.
2: Yeah.
3: It is right now.
2: It's right.
3: And we have to be able to answer that question. 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

Well, welcome back to City Buzz right here on Vibes 100.1 FM. 22 minutes after the hour, Alicia Keys on your radio right now. It's called Fallen. And of course, we are continuing to celebrate Men's Mental Health Awareness Month. So a big shout out to all our men listening right now to the Vibes Nation, Vibes 100.1 FM. Hope you're taking good care of your mental health. Of course, health is wealth, all right? And mental health is a great asset to us. We need to be mentally stable and be able to be in tune with our environment and the people around us. So ensure that you have a safe space where you can go to and vent, share your concerns, talk to somebody about the things that are affecting you. Many times our men bottle up their emotions. They don't show them. They don't talk about things that are affecting them. But we all need that partner that we can talk to, or friend, or colleague, anybody that we can actually vent to, share our concerns, or just talk about life. Check up on your strong friends, you guys. I know many times people seem like they're strong. You might have that one person that is always motivating or encouraging you, but that doesn't mean that they are without problems. So continue talking to them, and also just allow them to have that safe space as well. Probably just out of the blues, just ask them if they're doing well and if they're doing well mentally. That's a question to be asked. Are you doing well mentally? How are your emotions? Are you emotionally in check? But yes, we are continuing to celebrate Men's Mental Health Awareness Month. And we want to know what you are doing to create that safe space for the men around you. If you are not, then you can start today. And to all the men listening right now, just know that you are loved, you are appreciated. And you don't need to carry everything on your shoulders, all right? You can share, you can delegate tasks. And of course, try to be the best version of yourself. Not killing yourself, people. Not doing too much. Not taking on more than you can handle. Just doing what's enough. You need to take care of your health and your mental well-being.

Well, this one is Chris Brown, Residuals. And just reminding you, at 11 hours, we will be joining our sister station, 98.1 for Real Talk. And today's topic is, do men have spaces to fully express their emotions? What can we do to create more safe spaces? That's our topic for today on Real Talk. Do men have spaces to fully express their emotions? What can we do to create more safe spaces? Stick around at 11 hours.

48 minutes after 10 o'clock. This one is A Fight For Us by Massacre featuring Favé. Well, a big shout out to the Central Police Station. All of you guys down there. I know as part of the ongoing efforts to educate and empower young people, the Central Police Station actually conducted a youth empowerment talk on the dangers of vaping at the New Amsterdam Multilateral Secondary School last Thursday. So a big shout out to you guys for doing that. I know I've been seeing quite a few folks, well, I shouldn't say folks, I should say children, vaping, and that's not something that we are advocating for. Just know the dangers of smoking, vaping, and all of that. It's bad for our health, all right? So for all of you might be seeing a child vaping out there, just ensure you talk to them about the dangers of it. It's not good for their health. So shout out to the Central Police District, Police Station District, for conducting that youth empowerment talk. And I wish to see more of this happening in various regions in our country.

Just reminding you that at 11 hours, we will be joining our sister station 98.1 for Real Talk. But in the meantime, the Guyana Cycling Federation on Sunday hosted the time trial segment of the 2026 National Cycling Championship at the inner circuit of the National Park. And of course, cyclists competed in the elites and under 23 men, 12 laps, juniors, masters 35 and over, and masters 50 and over 7 laps, and ladies 5 laps. And of course, in the elite race, Marcus Keeler prevailed over defending champion and fellow KFC Evolution clubmate Aaron Newton in a close battle, while Andre Green was third overall. Newton managed to keep a hold of the under 23 title he won in 2025, while Alexander Lung extended his reign as junior champion. Nigel London won the Masters 50 and over, with Segan Hubbard prevailing in the Masters 35 and over. And on the female side, Dennis Jeffrey won the ladies elite title, and Tandia Noel won the junior race. The 2026 National Championship will conclude on June 21 when the road race is held in Linden. So a big shout out and congratulations to all our winners thus far. Keep it up, you guys.

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0: What's up, everybody? It's 11 hours 1. It is Real Talk time, Monday, June 15, 2026. We sure hope you had a great weekend. I'm Tara Lynn Harris. I've got Winsome Henry with me. Good morning.
1: Good morning.
0: How are you?
1: I am okay, despite the weather. It's raining cats and dogs.
0: Oh, my goodness. Cats and dogs.
1: Yes. But, you know, for persons who like to swim, you know, you get access to free pools.
0: Mm-hmm. Oh, Winsome.
1: Or if you don't get water where you live, you have access to free water.
0: Yeah. Mm-hmm. All right. I see what you did there. I guess it's about looking for the silver lining,
1: exactly.
0: You know?
1: Exactly.
0: I guess so. Mm-hmm. Yeah. But it was a wet one.
1: Yeah.
0: I think, you know, maybe persons would have had some trouble getting to their destinations. Because yeah, it was just that kind of day.
1: Mm-hmm. Mm-hmm. And this is not just an umbrella kind of rain. This is
0: oh my goodness, umbrella, raincoat, boots,
1: everything,
0: full gear.
1: Package.
0: yeah. All right. Well, we hope you had a great weekend, like I was saying earlier, and of course that today is treating you very well. If not, we hope that turns all the way around, because it is the beginning of a new week, new work week. It's Monday. Some people have the Monday blues. I am wearing blue today, but I don't feel blue.
1: Okay, well, I have the Monday pink, which is a happy color.
0: The Monday, you know what? We should change the color from Monday, okay? Because Monday is the beginning of the week. It means new opportunities and new energy. And that's what we're going with.
1: Exactly.
0: Mm-hmm. But we're going to jump into our topic for today. Are you ready?
1: Yep.
0: All right. We're talking about men. On Friday, Winsome, we had two people in. Of course, our very own Onika. Shout out to you, my dear, if you are tuned in. And we also had a guest who is currently interning with us, but he has some background in counseling. Mm-hmm. So it was very interesting to have both of them in, and we were talking about whether men and women express emotions differently. Mm-hmm. Yeah. Did you want to share your thought on that?
1: Yeah, I think women are more like outspoken, some of us. Well, some women are like men, in which they hold on to their emotions and then just wait for another bomb to land, and then they burst. Ooh. So it's not really in comparison to emotions, though. Mm-hmm. Men are stronger in holding on to that emotion because they're afraid of people seeing them crying, which is them having pride.
0: Yeah.
1: And they want to keep up this look of being strong, you know, like everyone expect them to be.
0: Mm-hmm. Yeah. I do find that interesting. And of course, as you were talking about it, I guess the question for me is, do you think it's a man-woman thing, or it's more of a personality thing?
1: It's a personality thing.
0: You think? Yeah.
1: Yeah. And behind every grown woman or behind every grown man, there is a child. You know, as much as you might be grown in body, but mentally, when it comes to your emotion, you're still a babe.
0: Yeah. All right. I find that interesting because sometimes I think people think of men as maybe not emotional.
1: Mm-hmm.
0: But I think just based on how we are trained or groomed, men maybe have this idea that they can't, or there isn't a safe space for them to express their emotions.
1: Yeah. Because for some men growing up, they had to hear from their mother or from their father or from a relative, big boys don't cry, suck it up.
0: Man up.
1: Yeah. You're not a girl. Act your gender. And these kind of things. While women are being taught that, you can cry, it's okay to cry.
0: All right, so today's topic is a bit of a spin-off from that discussion. And our topic for today, do men have spaces to fully express their emotions? And what can we do, maybe as a society, to create more safe spaces? That's what we're talking about today. We are live on Facebook at NCN Guyana. So you can come through there and share your thoughts. You can also give us a call on 227-1899, or you can reach us on WhatsApp. And that number is 624-4805. Mm-hmm. You can come through and share your thoughts on any of or using any of those options. Winston, what do you think about this? Do men have spaces to fully express their emotions?
1: When you say fully, like a rage room, like that's, you know what I'm thinking.
0: Oh,
1: like
0: my goodness.
1: Like a room in which they can just be in and like fully express themselves.
0: Yeah.
1: Like if they want to hit something, because you know men, they, you know, they want to use their, you know, their muscles and stuff like that. But yeah, I think sometimes men do have that space.
0: Mm-hmm.
1: But like I said before, people still believe that, oh, you're a man, you should man up, you can do this, you can handle this, you're strong, you know. And at the end of the day, people need to understand that men are people too.
0: Oh, absolutely.
1: They have a right to their emotions.
0: Yeah.
1: You know, like my father, the first time I saw him cry, like actually shed tears, was when we lost our brother.
0: Oh, wow.
1: My brother. Yeah, and after that, never seen him cry. Never seen him use any of that. And I heard him say to people that men don't cry in public. Men don't let
0: in public.
1: Yeah, I mean, like, to themselves, in a closed space by themselves, yeah, they would, because that's where they feel comfortable. He never dismissed to say that he never cries, but he does it in his private space.
0: So this is something that he said, that men don't cry in public. Okay.
1: And he said also that crying in public kind of shows a man's weakness. And I have seen on social media, I saw a guy crying. I'm sure it was a young man. He went through a breakup and he came live on TikTok and he was crying and saying,
0: he went live on TikTok to cry?
1: Live on TikTok to cry.
0: What?
1: And he said, this world is not, you know, he was saying all kind of things about the world.
0: Okay.
1: And social media did not, it wasn't kind of
0: it wasn't forgiving.
1: Mm-mm.
0: Well, they, I mean,
1: and as and as a result, his nickname is Crybaby.
0: Oh no. Oops.
1: So you see, right?
0: Yeah.
1: It's not about them expressing themselves, but them actually having a, not just a space, but a safe space to do so. And I don't think it's there's a safe space. Like if a woman, like there's a difference. If a woman is to go on social media and start crying about men, women will support her. Men will come and even volunteer themselves to fill the space of the man that she lost.
0: Yeah.
1: Yeah, so it is different for women than it is for men.
0: Huh.
1: You know? Men, in my opinion, men and their emotion is limited. The way they express it, it's limited. Like, I feel like the only safe space they have is when they're alone and they're with their thoughts. And then, you know? Otherwise, that emotion can be seen as a weakness. Her as them being foolish.
0: Well, that is interesting. Because I feel like it's a spin-off from Men Don't Cry.
1: Yeah.
0: And it's more of, okay, they do, but where?
1: Yeah,
0: right?
1: It's
0: and
1: a
0: when
1: where.
0: Do they feel safe?
1: Mm-hmm.
0: So I guess the question is, or the first question for me would be, where does this come from?
1: Yeah.
0: Why is it that boys, from the time they're coming up, boys don't cry, you know, man up, toughen up, don't show that. And even when you talked about crying, showing weakness, where does that association come from? Because I actually read something recently, it might have been over the weekend, and somebody was saying, or maybe I heard it, somebody was saying crying is the most manly or masculine thing you could do.
1: Yeah.
0: As a guy.
1: Mm-hmm.
0: And I thought, wow, that is a far cry from what you often hear.
1: Yeah, it is.
0: Yeah.
1: And do you know how privileged or what an honor it is? It might sound crazy, but this is actually the truth. Women feel like they accomplished something if they're with a guy and he's in there, his emotions, and he cries and around them and hold on to them. And allow
0: like
1: the woman
0: it to her.
1: And allow her to comfort him. That's like a trophy, like a gold medal to a woman. You know, for her to experience that. Because remember, not only is a man taught that he's not supposed to cry for people to see him, mm-hmm. but he's also, a woman is also taught that men don't cry. So mm-hmm. when a man actually does it, she's like, this is happening. What do I do? Do I embrace him?
0: So yeah.
1: It confused. You don't, and that's the thing. You cannot deal with a man the way you deal with a woman. Yeah, if a girl is crying, you know, she wants to be held. She wants a hug. She wants to go out somewhere, maybe go shopping. Mm-hmm. You know, that's like a reset button for a woman. Like, she goes shopping, she's sad. She goes shopping, she comes back a brand new person. How do you want to do that with a guy, though? If he's emotional, you have to learn how to deal with that. Mm-hmm. There's a difference. Maybe he wants to just dwell in his emotions, like cuddle and have you talk to him, mm-hmm. or sing for him, or play video games with him, you know? And I think for us as women, it's not really like all depending on you that you must be a safe space, mm-hmm. but you should build a safe space with your partner or any man in your life, any male in your life, mm-hmm. whether it be your son, your father. They should feel like, okay, you're not safe crying outside. Mm-hmm. Come to me. Let's talk about it. Let's cry together. You know.
0: Do you think that that's a struggle? So two parts. Do you think that that's a struggle in relationships where the man might be feeling like, okay, I know this person is here for me, loves mm-hmm. me, cares for me. But if I'm going through something, I don't want her to see me crying. Do you think that that's a struggle where it's like the man might not be sure about how to express his emotions mm-hmm. or the woman might not know how to handle it?
1: Yeah, because for some women, when they're in a relationship with a guy, mm-hmm. they feed off of his emotions. So if he's sad, she don't have to know what he's sad about. Mm-hmm. It's automatic. She's sad too.
0: Mm.
1: Automatically. So let's just say he has a ton on him.
0: Mm-hmm.
1: Right?
0: Yeah.
1: He's with this girl. He's trying to live her weight and his. He doesn't want to complain to make her feel bad,
0: mm-hmm.
1: you know,
0: yeah.
1: or to make her feel like she needs to find a solution.
0: Yeah.
1: When he did the math and understood that, listen.
0: He did the math.
1: Yeah.
0: Yeah.
1: He knows that she cannot help, you know. She cannot find the physical solution to the problem,
0: mm-hmm.
1: but she can help with the emotional part. But mm-hmm. he's afraid to show it to her because he's afraid that she might blame herself for putting him in that position. Hmm. So there's a lot of things. You know?
0: Do feel like that's layered.
1: Yeah.
0: Because I think, and in that same scenario, I think sometimes men probably just think, well, what's the use in crying?
1: Mm-hmm.
0: I just have to figure it out. I just have to find the solution.
1: Mm-hmm.
0: And so I actually, in the conversation on Friday as well, there's something that stood out from what Onika was saying. She was saying, men sometimes are afraid to do that because they might be thinking the woman will use this as ammunition.
1: Correct.
0: So if you come mm-hmm. about a problem
1: yeah.
0: and you're coming crying about it, in this moment is one thing.
1: Yeah.
0: But then is that woman then going to throw that back in his face?
1: Yeah, like, you're such a crybaby.
0: Hmm.
1: You know, things like that. And it's actually really true.
0: Mm.
1: It's really true, yeah. So it's all about trusting the person you're with.
0: Mm.
1: It's also the woman's job to create that space for him.
0: Yeah.
1: You know, so that he can be. So you know how they say, oh, when a girl trusts her partner,
0: mm-hmm.
1: she becomes a child.
0: Uh-huh.
1: So don't you think that a man wants the same thing?
0: Hmm.
1: He wants to feel like a boy too.
0: The safety, the security to be vulnerable.
1: Security, yeah.
0: Yeah. Mm-hmm. Yeah. Hmm. And I guess I kind of broached the second part of what I was asking about, which is, do you think that women perpetuate this as well? Because, okay, you hear from young boys will hear, you know, don't go there. Mm-hmm. Don't express in this way. Don't be soft. All of that.
1: Mm-hmm.
0: Do you think that women, too, are or have been a part of perpetuating this. And I actually read a study recently, which was interesting, mm-hmm. which is that women are drawn to men yeah. who are more expressive.
1: Mm, yeah.
0: Right? Because at the end of the day, yes, you want this person to be masculine. You want them to be a man. You want them to show up a certain way. Mm-hmm. But then you also want to feel like you can connect with them.
1: Exactly.
0: Right? So I found it interesting because it was talking about how, you know, women appreciate when a man can express what's happening yeah. with him. But then on the flip side of that, if you're going to throw things back in his face mm-hmm. or call him a crybaby, you just mentioned yeah. that. And that came up in our discussion on Friday as well. Mm-hmm. Is this a double standard?
1: Yep.
0: You
1: it
0: think?
1: Is. Yeah.
0: Yeah. Because what do you really want?
1: Yeah. I actually have seen a video clip on TikTok of a man actually expressing his feelings mm-hmm. based off of an abusive relationship he was in.
0: Mm.
1: And they didn't take kind with him. They weren't
0: oh,
1: kind
0: no.
1: with him.
0: All right. Let's take this caller. Good morning. Good morning.
2: Good morning. Good morning.
0: Hello.
2: Good morning.
0: How are you?
2: I'm Chinese with DJ Sam, enjoying our conversation.
1: Good morning.
0: All right. We appreciate you coming through. So our topic is, do men have spaces to fully express their emotions? And what can we do to create more safe spaces?
2: Yes, men do have spaces to fully express their emotions.
0: Okay.
2: Those spaces are called barbershops.
1: Oh, my God.
2: It's called the domino shop.
1: Mm-hmm.
2: Called we mother house.
0: Uh-huh. Mm-hmm.
2: It's called some of we is called we ex.
0: Mm. Wow.
2: We best friend.
1: Mm-mm.
2: Some of the we is called recite chick.
0: Oh my.
2: Or else from the religious places.
0: Mm-hmm.
2: Being with the religious leaders.
0: Yeah.
2: Mm-hmm. Or else from. More or less, there's well.
0: That's a lot of spaces.
2: And men who smoke,
0: mm.
2: like, when they reach up at the lineman spot to fire smoke, and then you pass in, you get a conversation, and you IT it as the word goes.
0: IT it.
2: All
0: right. Yeah. Okay, so it seems like men do have spaces.
2: Yeah, a whole lot.
0: Hmm.
2: Especially the barbershop. The barbershop is the main part. It's the therapy house.
0: Barbershop / therapy house. All right. So, mm-hmm. so do you think that it's a struggle then for men? Is it that men feel like they can't express their emotions? You just listed a lot of places, a lot of spaces.
2: No, men could express emotions, right?
0: Yeah.
2: But generally, men is hard study. If I tell Tom Jones my business,
0: mm-hmm.
2: who will know about it?
0: Mm-hmm.
2: But in the barbershop, the barber is the therapist.
0: Mm-hmm.
2: And the barber is the counselor, advisor, yeah. your best friend. Okay, remember the barber? It was make you look good.
0: Mm-hmm.
2: Sharpen your outlook.
0: Mm-hmm.
2: So the barber going to give you advice. Don't worry, Tom. Rate. You don't know this line up gonna make you and
0: brand new life.
2: Yeah, you know I mean, mm-hmm. start over like brand new baby.
0: Mm. All right.
2: Yeah, we got spaces, man. We got a lot of spaces.
0: Okay, great. Well, thanks so much for sharing that.
2: You're welcome.
0: All
2: have
0: right.
2: a blessed day.
0: You as well. It's 11 hours 20. Do men have spaces to fully express their emotions? And what can we do to create more safe spaces? We've got a couple of comments coming through. Did you want to jump in?
1: Well,
0: he listed a lot of spaces, yeah.
1: including the barbershop. And listen to me, from my experience in the salon,
0: uh-huh.
1: it goes down.
0: Mm-hmm.
1: There's a lot people want to say.
0: Yeah.
1: They, you know, I feel like you don't literally have to talk about, like, like say your problem per se.
0: Yeah.
1: But the conversation just happens.
0: Yeah.
1: And then you get to, you know, say what's on your mind. But mm-hmm. not really like to make it seem as that you're talking about you.
0: Yeah. Yeah. Yeah. I get what you're saying. Mm-hmm. All right. Let's take this caller. Good morning. Good morning.
3: Good morning, Scott.
0: Hey, Mr.
3: Winsome.
0: Hey, Mr. Where is my son?
3: Where is your
0: great question, Mr. Grant. That's a great question.
3: Mm-hmm. Okay, you think no, leave.
0: Well, well, he's got some other responsibilities.
3: Okay, yes. Well, thank you very much for having me. I like to listen on the topic.
0: Mm-hmm. Go right ahead, Mr. Grant.
3: Okay. Well, I agree with the last caller.
0: Mm-hmm.
3: Because I'm just not more or less a customer barber. And when I get there, many times,
0: mm-hmm.
3: most of the time, I should say all of it.
0: Uh-huh.
3: They have the discussions, marriage, open marriage,
0: mm-hmm. or mm-hmm.
3: stuff. Everybody goes. Most, all the men, then they you know, talk the talk, talk the talk, you know, bear for them. So the barbershop is one of the places mm-hmm. where men release the stress, release it. You have the another people like this, like a restaurant, mm-hmm. you understand?
0: Mm-hmm.
3: It, you know, you have like the cricket club, the cricket club, you know,
0: mm-hmm.
3: they want to play football, you know.
0: Mm-hmm.
3: It's to go to the list and to lead the problem. Yeah, mm-hmm. I consider it as safe, you know. Because mm-hmm. unless men really discuss the problem with men, you know, they discuss the problem among themselves. You understand?
0: Mm-hmm.
3: Yeah. Very interesting. In rare cases, I would go and sit and talk with a woman. He means his friend or his friend wife, or he would do that.
0: Mm-hmm.
3: But it with men, bigger men too. Mm-hmm. Then his men, senior, mm-hmm. you know. So, you know, it's a bit for any discussion of what it is. You understand?
0: Mm-hmm.
3: Yes. Very much is a topic. And one other thing that, I think back in the day, they had like YMCA, Young Men Association. They were at Thomas, not Dormont, and one chief, but YMCA.
0: Mm-hmm.
3: Those organizations that managed to use, there was many people there. Yes, to be counseling.
0: Mm-hmm.
3: Yeah. Yeah. The young women and the young men. Yeah. Mm-hmm. Special day, you know, special day. Yeah. Basically, to do counseling. But I don't know. I want to believe mm-hmm. I am dumb as well as the white. Don't hear, but you must have heard YMCA and the white.
0: Absolutely.
3: Right. So maybe those organizations should be resuscitated.
0: Mm-hmm.
3: Those organizations. You would have, so to speak, meant to go, you know, because there is a problem of time, because some men are very thin. You know, they don't know who, you know. If you have this organization of back on track, functioning to be more stable, so to be one discuss or release stress.
0: Mm-hmm.
3: Thank you very much.
0: Thanks, Mr. Grant.
3: But
0: thank you for
3: your good job and your Winston has both and stay together and you and yes. Okay?
0: Yes,
1: thank
0: Mr.
1: You,
0: Grant.
1: Mr. Grant.
0: Appreciate you.
1: Bye.
3: And thank you all.
0: Oh, we appreciate that so much.
3: Yeah, manners.
0: Manners and respect. All right. Well, it's 11 hours 25. That was Mr. Grant. Of course, he reiterated, you know, the scenario in the barber shop. And he also mentioned the YMCA and the YWCA, of course, also offering those kinds of services. I too, Mr. Grant, I'm not quite sure. Yeah. As far as I'm aware, they are still functional.
1: Mm-hmm.
0: But in terms of their reach right now, I'm not quite sure. But
1: yeah,
0: we're talking about whether men have spaces to fully express their emotions and what we can do to create more safe spaces. We've got some comments both on Facebook and on WhatsApp, so we'll get to those if you don't want to add anything there.
1: Mm-hmm, you go ahead. I'm
0: all right here. So this person says, good morning ladies, what space men want? The emotion what? Nah, he has to man up and stay strong. Mm. No space needed. All right. That's one comment over on WhatsApp. Thank you so much for coming through. Auntie Ruby is also in. She says, good morning to my two beautiful ladies and everyone. Hi to Devon, Mr. Rogers, Mr. Grant, and Jameer, and Miss Sandra. Of course, mm-hmm, this is from Auntie Ruby. Appreciate you, Auntie Ruby. Thank you for coming through.
1: Good morning, Auntie Ruby.
0: Mm-hmm. Mm-hmm. Hope you're having a great Monday. Maureen is also in on Facebook. She says, good morning, guys. Maureen, you can feel free to share your thought on the topic if you so care. But thank you for coming through. And Avinash is in. Of course, he was in on the show on Friday. Appreciate you coming through. We definitely appreciated your appearance on the show then. And of course, thank you for sharing your thoughts today. He says, good morning. They don't. That is the response to the question, whether men have spaces to fully express their emotions. He says they don't, and we need those spaces. Mm-hmm. Even from a young age, the boy child needs to be in spaces where they feel safe to express their emotions, mm-hmm, and not be judged. Mm-hmm. For the adult man, safety means people they could open up to, open up and talk to, and know that whatever is said is confidential and they are not judged. And also solutions can be found to whatever they are dealing with. If no solutions, at least coping mechanism. So another take there, he says there are no spaces. And for young boys, of course, they need to be able to feel safe. Mm-hmm. For men, also being able to feel safe and being able to share what's happening with them, knowing that, confidentiality is a big one. Yeah. So thank you so much for sharing that with us. Avinash, any thoughts?
1: Yes. I feel like that is so true.
0: Mm-hmm.
1: Like, it's not about opening up. It's about opening up and to whom, mm-hmm, and whether or not they're going to keep what you say to themselves.
0: Ooh, such a big one. Let's take this caller. Good morning. Good morning.
4: Good morning, Tara Lynn.
0: Hey, Jameer.
1: Good morning, how are Jameer.
4: You? Good morning, Winsome.
1: Good morning, Jameer. Are you in your boat?
4: Well, no.
0: Oh, my goodness. Jameer, appreciate you coming
4: water
0: through.
4: Water all around.
0: Water all around. Mm-hmm. Yes, it's that kind of
4: thing. Appreciate it, though.
0: Yeah. Yep.
4: Yeah.
0: All right. We're talking about men. Do men have spaces to fully express their emotions?
4: Well, first of all, I could say I agree with Devon, yes.
0: Okay.
4: Right. Some people do go out there and express themselves.
0: Mm-hmm.
4: But they need more space to meet them. They ain't got enough.
0: Hmm.
4: Yes. I know the barbershop people go and talk and things, but mm-hmm, certain things they're still not going to talk.
0: Mm-hmm. Mm-hmm.
4: Yeah.
0: Yep.
4: They need more safe space for more serious problems.
0: Yeah.
1: Mm-hmm.
4: Yeah. And it could be depression that they're going through.
0: Mm-hmm.
4: You know, and sometimes they wouldn't talk their feelings.
0: Yeah.
4: But they just go and sit down and maybe sip a beer with some of their friends.
0: Mm-hmm.
4: But they actually didn't know what's going on.
0: Hmm.
4: And it could be a medical problem.
0: Hmm.
4: And professionals should get more active on the social media. You know, see where's the problem. Tell them where's your profession. And get a conversation with men.
0: All right. Well, thanks for that.
4: Yeah.
0: Thanks for coming.
4: So enough space is not there, really.
0: Okay.
4: For personal problem.
0: Okay.
4: You're going to know some, you're not going to know some.
1: Mm-hmm.
0: Yeah.
4: So it need a private space now for some men explain what's going on within them. So this is why the professionals them now get a little more active on this social media. And they're going to meet people, man. Put numbers out there. You know, and I agree with Mr. Grant as well. But let me deal with still in Region 9, somewhere on the island. If you deal so far as well with men, we ain't got them space today. You know, so maybe till in Region 1, Region 8, Region 9, we ain't get YMCA. So those men, them need numbers. They can call and talk with professionals.
0: All right, appreciate that point. We hear you loud and clear.
4: Yeah.
0: Yeah. All right, Jameer, thank you. It's already 11 hours 31. Do men have spaces to fully express their emotions? And what can we do to create more safe spaces? Well, I think he really hit home the point about fully expressing. Because, of course, Devon did mention quite a few spaces. And some of them maybe provide a little bit more confidentiality or a space where the actual details of what somebody might be going through they can share. Because like you were saying, Winsome, in a space like a barbershop or in a salon, you have a coming together of whichever gender. And then, you know, people will share generally, you know. But not necessarily detail what's happening with them specifically.
1: Specifically because of the fear of being judged. And then too, if it's a relationship issue, remember, people who are on the outside looking in, they might think, oh my God, they're so cute together. It's all rainbows and cotton candy. And some of us are so obsessed with keeping up that image of
0: appearances.
1: So we wouldn't want to share anything contrary to that.
0: We want
1: people to come to us for relationship advice based on what they see on the outside. But we don't have anybody to go to ourselves.
0: And that is actually a solid point. And I think that's where what Jameer was saying is so important. Because, yes, you can have those spaces. And those spaces are absolutely important. You know, the corner shop, the barber shop, people coming together. Somebody mentioned sports, you know. And those are avenues to get those conversations started. But in terms of if you're dealing with something very deep that you don't necessarily want to share on the road corner, and Jameer mentioned, you know, maybe a medical issue. You can

0: guess, known or seen, yeah. right, mm-hmm. or accessible. And maybe it's just about arming yourself with the knowledge, actually going to seek it out. But I think when it comes to dealing with mental health, with emotional issues, things like that, do men, and even medical issues, mm-hmm. do men want to reach out for that kind of help?
1: Exactly.
0: And I mean, mm-hmm. Avinash was in on Friday. He was saying, you know, sometimes it's not so much about, you know, leaving yourself undone. Sometimes it's about thinking, okay, if I spend this time at the therapist or I spend this time at a doctor, I'm losing money.
1: Exactly.
0: I'm losing time.
1: And that's exactly how men think. They're mm-hmm. always thinking about what they can do with time other than waste it.
0: Mm. Yeah.
1: And it's not like you're wasting time. That is time invested in you.
0: Mm-hmm.
1: So that you can perform at your best.
0: Mm.
1: You know, if you're mentally drained,
0: mm-hmm.
1: you can't perform at your best. Like, yeah. I feel like what when you have something happening to you mentally or you're struggling with anything mentally, it affects every aspect of your life.
0: Yeah, that's so important.
1: Your work, the way you treat your person, people mm-hmm. around you. And, you know, shutting off from the world mm-hmm. actually hurts people.
0: Mm-hmm.
1: Even though you might not be saying anything to them.
0: mm-hmm. Yeah, that's so true. All right, let's take this caller. Good morning.
2: Hi, Tara.
0: Hey, Jameer.
1: Hi, Jameer.
2: Yes. Yes, Vincent. I remember that from Avinash. We're always busy.
0: Mm-hmm. Yeah.
2: Never find time for ourselves.
0: Yeah.
2: Yeah, we're busy and no time for ourselves.
0: Yeah.
2: So we got to respect time, man. Once you respect time, you're going to find it to look after yourself.
0: Hmm.
2: Yes.
1: Yeah.
0: Mm. All right. Yeah.
2: Walk on home and then thinking about their health.
1: Yeah.
0: Mm-hmm, mm-hmm.
2: Yeah.
0: Yeah. All right, Jameer, yes. Thanks for that.
2: Yeah.
0: All right, 11 hours 36 mm-hmm. already. We've got some more comments coming through, but such a solid one because, and I think it hit me when he said that, actually, because, yeah. you know, it's like, what's the trade-off? And even if it's not making money in that time, mm-hmm. you might be thinking, the money that I'll spend for this consultation or for this...
1: Oh,
0: this,
1: that's the thing, though. It's yeah. free in Guyana. It's free.
0: Sometimes I think it's just excuses.
1: It's free. So, yes.
0: And
1: it's the excuses that makes it expensive.
0: Well, I hear you.
1: Yeah.
0: I hear you. But I get it. I get thinking, okay, is this actually worth it?
1: Mm-hmm. Mm-hmm.
0: You know, that messaging or narrative in the back of your mind that I just need to man up. I just need to brave it. I just need to... I'm going to figure it out. You know yeah. what I mean? So I think it's a real one. And so thank you to all those who've already commented. Avinash says, nope, we don't have spaces. And I think we can always do well or do better as a society to create spaces where or men and or boys have the opportunity to feel like, you know, they can express themselves and actually get the help that they need.
1: Yeah. And not just in one area, but around the country
0: mm-hmm.
1: or around the world, we need to focus on mental health.
0: Yeah.
1: Not just male mental health, but also female mental health.
0: Mm-hmm.
1: You know,
0: yeah.
1: people need a pick me up sometimes. Maybe a self-affirmation is mm-hmm. not enough. Maybe they need to hear it from somebody else. They need to have that conversation to know that people care about them, to know that whatever they're going through, they're not the only one. Because I feel like when people get problems, they feel like only me this happens to. Only me.
0: Yeah.
1: And
0: yeah.
1: there's no such thing as only you.
0: It's so easy to feel like that, mm-hmm. actually.
1: Yeah.
0: But I think you're making a solid point there. Let's take this comment. This person says, good morning. Nice topic. I strongly disagree with space not being there. There's always space for full expression. However, the problem is culture.
1: Mm-hmm.
0: Humans would not share everything, be it man or woman.
1: Mm-hmm.
0: There's so many spaces to express, but in the sense of being a man and the culture of not sharing and keeping everything, that needs to change for men. Something as simple

0: There's a man going to the hospital for a problem. That is a cultural thing. They're supposed to be strong and do not want to go to the hospital. It's just culture. All right. Thank you so much for sharing that with us. I don't have a name, but if your number ends in 0084, we appreciate you. And Devon has sent a voice note.
1: In on Facebook.
2: Big up on Zero B. Morning. Pray that the Almighty continue to bless you with great health, great smiles, and great laughter.
0: All right, that was from Devon. Appreciate the energy. And of course, Devon, Auntie Ruby recently celebrated a birthday. So Auntie Ruby, hope you're having a great rest of the celebrations, hoping it continues for you. But we're talking about men, and of course it is Men's Mental Health Awareness Month. And just in a few days, this Sunday coming is Father's Day. So we're talking about men and boys. And of course, for today's topic, and as a spinoff from Friday, talking about emotions and being able to fully express. I find it so interesting since we've been having these conversations, Winsome, because, and I think I mentioned this earlier in the show, sometimes people assume that men don't have emotions. And I also understand that because of the fact that men don't necessarily readily express them.
3: Yeah.
0: But it doesn't mean that they don't exist.
3: Yeah. And maybe you're not the person they want to, they feel safe with to exercise. I think you should take that as a, you know, as a you problem too, because maybe they don't feel safe enough with you to you know, express their emotions. And that
0: have
3: is
0: you created a space where they feel
3: that
0: safe?
3: That is where you need to question yourself.
0: Yeah.
3: You know, if your person feels safe with you, they would just decide to ball at any time. And knowing that you will keep that within the space.
0: Yeah.
3: Without telling people, oh, you know, last night he was crying about this and this and that. Can you believe he was crying? You know, like the judge. Or even saying it to his face. I can't believe you cried for such a stupid reason.
0: Yeah. That's so real. But I feel as though, I mean, for me, it's what's the thought behind it? What's the process behind it?
3: And as far as I'm
0: concerned. And it goes back to,
3: And as far as I'm concerned, regardless of what you're crying about, do it. Cry.
0: I'd rather
3: you cry than you keep pent up that emotion and then burst on me. And maybe it can be, you know, potential, it can cause potential harm to me or you causing harm to yourself.
0: Yeah.
3: Let it out.
0: Yeah.
3: Cry. Even if it's about me buying an ice cream for you and it falls down and you want to cry that, cry about it. Because you know what you lost.
0: Yeah.
3: You know how bad you needed that. You know? You know how you feel. And I don't like it when people tell people how to feel. It's not your emotion. And as a mother, I do instill that in my children. Like if my daughter's to fall down, I would say, I would let her cry about it. I would say, cry about it. Even though people might say it's not, you didn't really fall hard. I'm like, do you know how she feels? You don't know how she feels. You don't have her nervous system. And it's the same thing that goes for men. You don't know how he feels about it. Maybe the ice cream falling for him reminded him of not having ice cream years ago. Or seeing ice cream and not being able to afford it. And now he finally has the opportunity and then it falls. So no matter how stupid you may think someone expressing their emotions might be, remember, you don't know the backstory behind it. You don't know how the person processes their emotion. And I know people that if one thing happens to them, they'll be crying for hours, but not just about that one thing, but about things that happened to them years ago.
0: That is so real. That,
3: like,
0: is so real.
3: Like when they have a one emotional break, like everything just piles up.
0: Right. The straw that broke the camel's back. And the thing is that is such a real thing, because sometimes you see somebody expressing something and you think, this does not that doesn't warrant that type of reaction mm-hmm. or response. Mm-hmm. But sometimes you don't know what that person is actually dealing with.
3: Yeah.
0: You might think it's that ice mm-hmm. cream, but it could be a lot of other things that one experience triggered.
3: Yeah.
0: Right? So I think as a society, and we can take this as an individual responsibility, mm-hmm. is to create that space, and not just for men or boys, anybody who is around you.
3: Yeah.
0: Creating that space where people, you know, can express their emotions. Mm-hmm. But I think it's something that's deep rooted. It's deep seated.
3: Yeah.
0: Because many people feel that, and I think this goes across the board, maybe mm-hmm. more for men.
3: Yeah.
0: But I think in general, people are, there isn't really a space for that.
3: Mm-hmm.
0: If mm-hmm. you, and I'm posing this to you, if you felt like crying right now,
3: mm-hmm.
0: would you? And I will answer the question.
3: No, I'm gonna say no. Because we're live exactly. on Facebook. Exactly. Everyone will see when some crying. Exactly. Why would I do that to myself?
0: And that is my point. Mm-hmm. That is my point. Mm-hmm. And I think, and that's why I said maybe even more so for men. Because from the time you're coming up,
3: yeah.
0: you hear the messaging.
3: Mm-hmm.
0: And so when you're feeling intense emotions, the default is, okay, I hear we have spaces to share or express our emotions. Mm-hmm. That's great. But right now, in this situation that I find myself in, I can't. Mm-hmm. Or I don't feel like I can.
3: Yeah. And that's the thing. Being taught for years or programmed for years to cage your emotion.
0: Mm-hmm.
3: And then finally, let's just say you were in a different season in your life.
0: Mm-hmm.
3: And you meet people and they're all about, oh, you can express yourself through painting or dance or go visit the rage room and hit things and break things.
0: Yeah.
3: And you're like, wouldn't that make me look crazy?
0: Mm. Mm-hmm.
3: You question it.
0: Mm-hmm.
3: Because you're like, I have been doing this all my life. I've been, okay, somebody did me something, put it in the cage, lock it up.
0: Mm.
3: I don't feel okay today. Put it in a cage, lock it up.
0: Mm-hmm.
3: When you see them, they're smiling. You're like, oh, this person is A-okay.
0: Mm-hmm.
3: A-okay.
0: Yeah.
3: And then, you know, one day when the cage is overloaded with all the things that you're putting in it over the years.
0: Yeah.
3: And it bursts.
0: And that's the thing.
3: Yeah. You'll be judged from, listen, that one time you'll be judged for forever.
0: Why are we like this?
3: It all depends on where you do it, who you do it with.
0: Yeah. Yeah. And the thing is, it's not that we're saying walk down the road and be sobbing and, you know, not that. But I think in general, we're not very forgiving. You were giving that example of somebody being online. And, you know, people will have different thoughts about that.
3: Mm-hmm.
0: But you really never know what somebody's going through.
3: Mm-hmm.
0: And if you are the kind of person who naturally bottles up your emotions,
3: mm-hmm.
0: at some point it's gonna burst.
3: It's going to burst. Who told you that you're going to be packing things in it all the time and nothing's going to get out of it? It's going to happen sooner or later.
0: Yeah.
3: Remember, at the end of the day, you're not a robot. Mm-hmm. You can't unlearn something or undo something. I mean, in some cases, but if something happens to you, you can't unfeel how you felt about that.
0: Mm-hmm.
3: You already, you know?
0: Yeah. Yeah. All right. Well, I suppose this is going to be an ongoing conversation. Of course, you can have these conversations in your own families, your circles, your friends, your coworkers, whoever you're around. Maybe you're around a particular group. Frequently, and you have conversations like this, let this be an opportunity for you to have that type of discussion, because I think some people, and we've had comments,
3: mm-hmm.
0: You know, some people feel that no, don't express.
3: Yeah.
0: You know?
3: And you know, right, I was invited to a church once,
0: mm-hmm.
3: and you know how they would have the worship segment,
0: mm-hmm.
3: so, you know, this lady, she just, I don't know, they say the spirit moved.
0: Mm-hmm.
3: And she went up on the podium and she was talking on the mic. She's like, she didn't say a specific problem,
0: okay.
3: but she's like, women, our men is hurting. They're hurting. Mm. And she kept saying that. And then she went on to say, find a male and hold on to them. Like, just hug them. And all the men were crying. Well, no problem was listed, you know.
0: Yeah.
3: Nobody came out and said they had an issue. Yeah. She just said that.
0: Yeah.
3: And they connected with it. Wow. In that space.
0: That just gave me chills.
3: Yeah.
0: All right.
3: And witnessing that, I was like, wow.
0: Yeah.
3: Wow.
0: Yeah.
3: This is happening.
0: And I mean, you know, and I've seen comments coming out of our discussion Friday. We've had conversations about this before. I've seen people make comments about this. I've been seeing people on social media kind of bringing up this topic. And people will say, you know, sometimes life is tough.
3: Yeah.
0: And we don't really have the opportunity to talk about that because it is then seen as a sign of weakness. Or, yeah, okay, if you're going through something, just figure it out. Just find a solution. Why would you waste time crying?
3: Mm-hmm.
0: But I think the two things are separate. Because you could be working on the solution.
3: Yeah.
0: You could be finding the answers to the questions you have. But it doesn't mean that you don't feel anything.
3: Yeah. And the thought of pushing your emotions down just because you're looking for a solution.
0: Mm-hmm.
3: Who says when you find a solution, you'll be totally comfortable?
0: Yeah.
3: You need to connect with your emotions. And I feel when you don't do that, that is when you lash out on people and blame them.
0: Okay.
3: You need to work on you, you know?
0: Yeah.
3: But remember, working on you doesn't mean you have to do it. Work on you alone.
0: Mm-hmm.
3: You can reach out to people that you trust, that you, you know that if you tell them A, you will not hear the rest of the alphabet.
0: Yeah.
3: With the A.
0: Somebody used the phrase up on the lantern post last
3: Your
0: week.
3: Business
0: I was like, I
3: on
0: haven't
3: the
0: heard
3: lantern.
0: That in a long time.
3: Your business up on the lantern post that anybody passing it could see.
0: Mm-hmm, mm-hmm. Yeah.
3: Like an
0: event flyer.
3: Yeah.
0: All right. Do men have spaces to fully express their emotions? That's what we've been talking about. You've still got a couple of minutes if you'd like to contribute to our topic. Do men have spaces to fully express their emotions? And what can we do to create more safe spaces? I would say on an individual level, of course, you've got your close ones, those who are close to home. It might be a spouse, a child, a parent, a family member, whoever, a friend, a close friend, somebody who's in your circle or your sphere. Let them know that it's okay.
3: Yeah.
0: It's okay to come to talk about what's happening. And this is man or woman. Because I feel as though sometimes when it comes to men, and I was having a discussion about this recently, and it's the thought that if a man were to share something deep or emotional with another man or men, his friends, let's say, that they're going to taunt him.
3: Exactly.
0: And make it a joke.
3: They will make it a joke.
0: And make him a laughing stock.
3: Yeah. While for women, if we're to say something emotional, we will find that even if they want to, you know, not keep it confidential, they would embrace you and talk about it and try to say their own part of it. And yeah. But I feel like when it comes to emotions, women are like more emotionally intelligent. Like in terms of recognizing that, listen, my sister is not my sister today, you know, and something is up, and I'm gonna have a conversation with her. even if it means that if I ask her how she's doing and she dismisses me, I know that I reached out. You know,
0: that's a strong statement, though. We should make that a topic. Do you think women are more emotionally intelligent?
3: Yeah.
0: Wow.
3: And men, if you were to go and say, listen, I'm having this problem, they'd be like, that is your problem?
0: Uh-huh.
3: You're a child or what? You're a black, you're a little boy. You're still playing with truck and dinosaur, these kind of things. And then they tell another friend, and then they all join with the group and laugh at the man. And it doesn't make the situation any better. Laughing at the problem that you find serious, it doesn't make it any better.
0: Yeah.
3: Because the man will be sitting thinking to himself that he's stupid for even feeling anything based on this. on his problems. That emotion is completely irrelevant. He's wasting his time crying or feeling anything.
0: Mm-hmm. Yeah.
3: Yeah.
0: And it also points for me to, you know, you'll hear people talk about wanting to, let's say, report something that's happening, mm-hmm. right? And, you know, they go to report a serious situation and they're laughed at.
3: Yeah.
0: You know?
3: Yeah.
0: Those are the things that make me stop and think. Let's take this call. Good morning.
3: Good morning.
4: I got you there in some. But how I going to end the party, you know? I going to say men need more private spaces.
3: Mm-hmm.
0: More private spaces.
3: Mm-hmm.
0: Okay.
4: Yeah. Yeah.
0: Okay.
3: Yeah.
0: All right. Appreciate that. That was Jameer adding... Yeah. That men need more private spaces. Yeah. What do you think about that?
3: They really do need more private spaces and private, not just in the dark kind of privacy, mm-hmm. but people I can trust. If I tell you something, you will take it to the grave.
0: Mm.
3: You will, yeah. I will never hear about it, even if we have a falling out.
0: Mm.
3: You know?
0: Mm-hmm, mm-hmm.
3: And I think some people, when it comes to open up, that's the first thing they think about, the falling out. Like, mm-hmm. if we're to stop talking, would they say this about me?
0: Mm-hmm.
3: Or maybe they would have opened up to somebody else and they, you know, they betrayed that trust. We're not
0: confidential, yeah.
3: And then now they find it hard to open. And, you know, some people, they do dwell on the things they learn.
0: Mm-hmm.
3: So if you treat them bad, they will take that as a general thing,
0: mm-hmm.
3: and think that everyone will be like that with them.
0: Hmm. All right, let's take this caller. Good morning. Good morning.
3: Good morning.
5: Mr. Grant again.
0: Hey, Mr. Grant.
5: Additional comment. What Jamil said just now, because I did repeat what you answered calling for. First, for the YMCA,
0: uh-huh.
5: Young Men's Association,
0: mm-hmm.
5: that organization. I mean, great job back in the day.
0: Mm.
5: Okay? Because I think before you become a man, you have to be a boy.
0: Mm-hmm.
5: You understand?
0: Right.
5: So you have to be punctual and until you reach the minimum stage.
0: Mm-hmm.
5: You understand?
0: Yeah.
5: So just stop, you know, just stop this kind of thing in the case you're not a boy. You know, this kind of. Stop seeing this about, you know, saying your shot, all these kind of stuff. When you get that organization, you are molded, you are trained, you know,
0: mm-hmm.
5: and punctual until you meet it. So you're there, you're ready, you understand?
0: Mm-hmm.
5: There's no need to shame anything. The people are. You have confidence in that other that comes at mm-hmm. the age, by your age. You understand?
0: Yeah.
5: But I don't think the other age exists. I think it's only right now.
0: Mm.
5: Like for the side of it, it's all that stuff, you know?
0: Yeah.
5: Okay, thank you.
0: All right, Mr. Grant. Appreciate you.
5: That is, you continue, right?
0: Yes, Mr. Grant. Thank you so mm-hmm. much.
5: Please bring my boy, Ron. Tell him that he has to me or to the college whenever he's going on me.
0: Okay. Very well, Mr. Grant. All right, 11 hours 57, so we've got to bring it down. This person says, if you want secrecy, keep it to yourself.
3: Mm.
0: Every friend has a best friend. Ooh, all right.
3: Oh,
0: let's hear this. We don't have the time to unpack it. Let's hear this voice note from Devon.
2: Nah, I want to have a woman more emotionally intelligent than man, because when man, the lineman, and your brethren know you, mm-hmm. your brethren is know when something happen for you. And as a brethren, you can dip on you for like you talk your mind. Okay, you can see that you have, okay, you're good, you're good, you're good, my brethren, and you can dip on you.
0: Mm-hmm.
2: So I want to say, I'm more intelligent, emotionally intelligent than man. I would say, get a balance.
0: Mm-hmm.
2: You understand? Just like how the woman friend gonna know she, the man bridging gonna know you.
0: Mm. All right. Thank you so much for adding that bit. And I think I would agree. I don't know if I don't know that I can say one is more emotionally intelligent than the other. I think you know your people, and if your people are good to you and good for you, they'll know when something is off and you know, want to make sure that you're okay. But of course, we've got to bring the curtain down on today. Winsome, closing thoughts in like 10 seconds.
3: Okay, let me see how I can put it. Okay, think of yourself as coal and the problems you go through as the pressure. Now, you need that pressure to become a diamond.
0: Listen, why are you being all philosophical? I love that so much.
3: Yeah, yeah. Yeah. So, men out there, if you're going through whatever you're going through, think of it as your pressure to lead you into your bloom, to your greatness, you know?
0: I love that.
3: And please, look for a space where you can, you know, share your emotions confidentially. And, you know, you'll be good. You'll be great.
0: All right. Thank you so much. Of course, you guys have a great rest of the day. We're at that 12 o'clock hour. You guys take care of yourselves and the ones you love. Bye-bye.
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9: With the news at this time, I am Jarrell Bryan. Good day. As Guyana prepares for the launch of the Guyana Development Bank, the Private Sector Commission says its focus is no longer just advocating for greater access to financing, but ensuring Guyanese businesses are prepared. A parcel of land has been identified for a new Amerindian hostel, with the Ministry of Amerindian Affairs moving to tender for a consultancy to oversee the project. This update was provided by Minister of Amerindian Affairs Sarah Brong-Shadik to NCN News in response to inquiries regarding a new Amerindian hostel. The Guyana Fire Service has confirmed that a 13-year-old boy was transported to the Georgetown Public Hospital following a devastating fire in North Sofia that destroyed three homes. The Guyana Fire Service is continuing its investigation into the incident, which is believed to have stemmed from arson. Regionally, the leader of the Venezuelan gang, Tren de Aragua, has been killed in an airstrike by the United States military. Tren de Aragua was designated as a foreign terrorist organization, FTO, last year. Nino Guerrero, whose full name is Hector Rochenford Guerrero Flores, was the longtime leader of the gang. Internationally, world leaders are welcoming the end of the military conflict between the United States and Iran, following reports that an agreement has been reached that could also lead to the easing of sanctions on the Iranians. And that's the news to the moment.
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So Sick, the cover by Christopher Martin, originally sung by Neo. 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Well, I hope you are, you know, enjoying your lunch if you're having lunch right now. It is at lunch hour. If you're making your way out to your favorite restaurant, your favorite local spot, or if you're now whipping up something for lunch, that's fine too. Well, yesterday I saw a post on Facebook that I want to share with you guys. So there is this person and she says she's making macaroni pie for the first time. How much jeera to put inside? And I thought that was very, very sarcastic. Or am I missing out on something? Not sure if I'm missing out on something. Do you guys put jeera in your macaroni pie? Do we use jeera in macaroni pies? I don't know. I might be making it the wrong way. And let me tell you, the comment section was on fire. They were having a ball. They were telling her that she needs to put like 2 tablespoons. She needs to also put curry inside. Yeah. I guess that's what you get when you ask those kind of questions. Because I'm sure you don't put jeera inside of macaroni pies. The voice of Etana on your radio right now, I Rise. If you're feeling down, hope this one lifts you up. Remember, you can do all things. You are strong enough. You're bold enough. You're confident enough. If you're feeling fearful, just go about it, brave your way through it. You can do

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Beanie Man and Sanchez going away 22 minutes after the hour. Well, cricketing fans, it's time to rally around the West Indies, because we are West Indies outside. The action is coming to our backyard this July as the West Indies take on New Zealand in an epic 3-match ODI series, and every single boundary, wicket, and thrill is happening live right here at the Guyana National Stadium. So lock in these dates so you don't miss a single bat or ball. First ODI, Saturday, July 11, 2026. Second ODI, Monday, July 13. And the third ODI, Thursday, July 16. The atmosphere is going to be electric. The flags will be waving, and our boys need your energy in the stands. Tickets are coming very soon, so keep your eyes glued to WindiesCricket.com to grab yours the moment they drop. All right? So this massive series is proudly sponsored by Quartz, Coca-Cola, Powerade, Dasani, and Bet Cage. We are West Indies, so get ready to bring the noise, Guyana.

0: Finn from Monrepo. I remember Avinash from Chatomago. What about them Glasgow boy from Glasgow, Hozororo, Isano, and Moko Moko? You got to call everybody, man. This is one big thing.
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3: Well, let's get right into it. This is Now Trending, where we give you the latest happenings on pop culture and everything taking over your feeds. First up, the sports world is absolutely buzzing after a wildly historic and highly controversial weekend. The UFC literally took over the nation's capital for UFC Freedom 250, a landmark card held on the White House South Lawn to celebrate America's 250th anniversary and President Donald Trump's 80th birthday. Now, inside the cage, heavyweights collided and prospect Josh Hockett secured a massive career victory by defeating veteran knockout artist Derek Lewis. But nobody is talking about the fight itself. Instead, the internet is melting down over Hockett's post-fight interview with Joe Rogan. Now, he made a remark about President Barack Obama, former President Barack Obama's wife, Michelle Obama, and I quote, "Michelle Obama is a man, am I right, America?" End of quote. Now, the crude remark immediately sparked a firestorm across social media, completely overshadowing a historic fight and leaving commentators and fans sharply divided. So, love it or hate it, Hockett definitely knew how to make himself the most talked about name of the weekend. Moving from the octagon to the courtroom, the Queen of Smize is officially fighting back. Supermodel and entrepreneur Tyra Banks has filed a major defamation lawsuit against Netflix over their recent documentary exploring the legacy of America's Next Top Model. According to legal documents obtained by People magazine, Tyra filed the paperwork on June 13, claiming the project was deliberately edited to push a false, defamatory narrative that completely misrepresents her. And her team states that her words were stripped of context and reassembled to make it look like she wasn't taking accountability rather for the show's past missteps. And so Netflix has yet to officially comment, but this reality TV war is just heating up. And that's what's trending right now. This is Vibes FM.
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0: 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The first 3 matches will be played at the Ghana National Stadium on July 11, 13 and 16, before the final 2 encounters move on to Barbados on July 19 and 21. 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
2: Hey, you know, say a fool, you take my phone. I won't name Michelle, I won't name Renee. I won't have a picture this in your phone. You know, say I call them galley, I make them know who is wife around here. Keep on.

Hush by Tamika Marshall and Peter Morgan. Well, if you are on our roadways right now, let me tell you that the Guyana Police Force is urging all motorists to exercise extreme caution on the Rupert Craig Highway due to the heavy continuous rainfall. The northern carriageway in the vicinity of Yokohama Trading is currently flooded. The rising water has created hazardous driving conditions and traffic is moving very slowly through the area. So if you're heading that way right now, please slow down immediately and do not try to speed through the water. Keep a safe distance from the vehicle ahead of you. Turn on your headlights to make sure you are visible to others. And avoid sudden braking or switching lanes, as the water can hide deep potholes and cause your vehicle to lose traction. All right.

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You're still locked on to Vibes 100.1 FM. 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

Well, this is about all the time I have with you for today, Monday. Hope you've been having a wonderful time. Hope you were entertained. Leaving you with this one by Poonam Singh. It's called A Strong Woman. Shout out to all the strong women in Guyana right now. And the men as well. I know we are heading up to Father's Day. Father's Day comes up on Sunday. So remember to purchase those gifts. And treat your fathers, your father figures, the men in your lives. Ensure that they have a wonderful day, all right? Well, I'll be back with you tomorrow for another edition of City Buzz. But keep it locked into Vibes 100.1 FM. The vibes continue right here. Fuchsia comes up at the top of the hour. So stick around on Vibes FM. Remember to be kind people, because kindness is a reflection of who you are. So be kind. Take care and be safe.

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1: 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It's your girl Fuchsia. Keep me your company from now on until 15 hours. I trust that you guys are having an amazing Monday. It is the 15th of June, 2026. Smack dag in the middle of the month of June. And we're also in the middle of the year also, guys. So, how's it been for you? How's it treating you? It should be all good. Should be all good. The rains are a bit terrifying, but never mind that, guys. We're gonna have much fun, you know, a lot of things and a lot of new music, too. We're gonna be listening to right here on 100.1 Vibes FM. 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

from Karakara to Yarakabra. 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

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I've been a change from Vibes FM. From the...

0: Art, you're not left out the gal them to you, though. Gal them from Torch Park to Moore Park to Nandy Park to Republic Park. Good gal, all kind of gal. Bushy Park, from Hyde Park, Phoenix, Greenfield Park. All of them, everybody, a vibes of them.
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2: All right, guys, that is all the time we have for today's segment of Vibes Trending here on the Vibe Station, 100.1 Vibes FM. It's your girl, Fuchsia, saying goodbye. And Miss Unico Langhorne Eno is in the building and will be keeping your company from now on until the evening. 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
2: With the news at this time, I am Winsome Henry. The Guyana-led Global Biodiversity Alliance continues to expand, moving from 17 founding members in July last year to 125 members as it approaches the one-year anniversary. Guyana's lead climate negotiator and environmental economist, Pradeep Bulanot, says this has been a game-changer, with the alliance now having all the development banks within the region as part of its membership. The Guyana Power and Light Inc., GPL, has announced that it is increasing its power generation capacity in Bartica, Region 7, with plans to commission a new Cummings generator by July of this year. According to the company, the new generating set will have 2.2 megawatts capacity. Bartica's current generation capacity sits at 5.3 megawatt against its peak demand of about 3 megawatt. The Ministry of Human Services and Social Security has outlined several initiatives aimed at significantly improving the lives of senior citizens. As the government continues its efforts to ensure the elderly are cared for and protected. In Brazil, the body of American singer and comedian Oliver Tree has been recovered following a two-helicopter collision over Rio de Janeiro, Brazil, on Sunday. That crash, which occurred in the city's western zone, killed all five people aboard the helicopter carrying Tree. The other helicopter carried only its now-deceased pilot. Internationally, a British duo has been convicted of a series of arson attacks on properties and a car belonging to United Kingdom Prime Minister Sir Keir Starmer. Ukrainian national Roman Lavrinovich, 22, and Romanian Stanislav Karpiuk, 27, were allegedly recruited by a Russian-speaking individual to carry out the 2024 attacks. And that's the news to the moment.
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It's Monday, June 15, 2026. In a tunnel. It's a marvelous Monday. Mm-hmm. Sometimes when I'm standing, it seems like I don't walk for miles. And we're going to have a great time right here on Vibes 100.1 FM. It's our reggae hour. Mountain. How is everybody doing this afternoon? Because I was lost, yet I felt the strong wind. The small voice. The storm is over. This one is called The Storm Is Over by Dawn Campbell. I can see the sunshine. How was your weekend? I feel heaven. Heaven is over me. You're listening to Vibes Ignite. Free. I am Monica Langhorn Eno. I'll be with you until 19 hours. Stay with us right here on Vibes 100.1.

Art, you're not left out the gal them to you, though. Gal them from Torch Park to Moore Park to Nandy Park to Republic Park. Good gal, all kind of gal. Bushy Park, from Hyde Park, Phoenix, Greenfield Park. All of them, everybody at Vibes FM. Like, if the thing, whole thing mix up. When you go front, you see Vibes FM. When you come back, you see Vibes FM. You understand what I'm telling you?

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This one is called All of Me by Jacquel. All of me. Stay with us, we'll be right back. You give

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1: Time to realize we've been living wrong. 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
0: 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Some exciting news.
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0: 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And the date is Monday, July 6th. That will be CARICOM Day. The time is 6 p.m. And it will be at the Guyana National Stadium. Admission is free.
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2: 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Follow the West Indies as they take on Sri Lanka in a home series featuring one-day internationals and T20 from Savannah Park, Jamaica on June 6 and 8, and T20 international series on June 11, 13 and 14. Then stay tuned as the West Indies face New Zealand in a five-match one-day international series. The first three matches will be played at the Guyana National Stadium on July 11, 13 and 16, before the final two encounters move on to Barbados on July 19 and 21. 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
0: 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I want to say good afternoon to the folks down there in Bartica.
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0: Attention, Bartica. 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
1: And we can't control our behavior. 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
0: This is your chance to connect directly with your credit union right in your region. 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GPSCCU is here for you. People helping people. 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This thing called Love by Romaine Virgo.
1: That's all the invitation I need. Whoa, whoa. Look,
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15 hours 55. Coming up at 16 hours, we have a funk segment for you. 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

0: I am Sergeant 22279 Trotz, stationed at Traffic Headquarters Ivleri, attached to the Education section. I would like to inform the general public on the safe uses of the road on foot. On our roads in Guyana, pedestrians are one of the leading categories of road users that are killed yearly. It is important for pedestrians to understand the safe uses of sidewalks and footpaths when using the road. According to Guyana's Road Traffic Code, where there is a footpath or sidewalk available, use them. While using footpaths or sidewalks, ensure not to walk closely to the curb. If there is a footpath or a sidewalk that is not available at the time, ensure to walk on the right-hand side of the road facing the oncoming traffic. A school procession or a organizational procession that cannot use a sidewalk or footpath should walk on the left-hand side of the road to the nearest side. Ensure that you have a lookout to the front of the procession. Whilst walking during the hours of darkness, you should ensure that you carry a white light to the front of the procession and a red reflector to the rear.
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Ace of Base with Beautiful Life on Vibes 100.1 FM. Yes, we're going to have a wonderful time here on Vibes this Monday afternoon. Coming up at 16 hours 30. Patriotic segment. We're featuring Guyanese artists only. Stay with us.

0: Well, this station had linked people from all around, you know. Remember Navin from Monrepo? I remember Avinash from Chatumago. What about them Glasgow by from Glasgow, Hozororo, Isano, and Mokomoko? You got to call everybody, man. This is one big thing.
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Art, you're not left out the gal them to you, though. 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All of them, everybody, Vibes FM. Like, if the thing, whole thing mix up. When you go front, you see Vibes FM. When you come back, you see Vibes FM. You understand what I'm telling you? Well, look at Tori. 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

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Don't you miss it. My Home by Diana Chapman. Right here on Vibes 100.1 FM. The time for you, 16 hours 46. You're listening to Vibes Ignite on this wonderful Monday afternoon. More great music coming for you. Coming up for you. Welcome to my home, my home. It's our patriotic segment. Featuring only Guyanese artists. A special segment, right? Yes, because we are a special people. Guyanese all the way.

0: Well, this station has linked people from all around, you know. Remember Navin from Monrepo? I remember Avinash from Chatumago. What about them Glasgow boy from Glasgow, Hozororo, Isano, and Mokomoko? You got to call everybody, man. This is one big thing.
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Mahendra Ram Kelawan Demo Watch Me on Vibes 100 Points Run Affair. Yes, it's still our patriotic segment. Here comes our word for today. It is discipline. That's our word for today. Discipline turns ordinary effort into extraordinary results. And our words of reflection. Every time you choose focus over distraction, you strengthen your future. Oh, I love it. Let me go with that again. Every time you choose focus over distraction, you strengthen your future. Stay with us.

0: I am Sergeant 22279 Trotz, stationed at Traffic Headquarters Ivleri, attached to the Education section. I would like to inform the general public on the safe uses of the road on foot. On our roads in Guyana, pedestrians are one of the leading categories of road users that are killed yearly. It is important for pedestrians to understand the safe uses of sidewalks and footpaths when using the road. According to Guyana's Road Traffic Code, where there is a footpath or sidewalk available, use them. While using footpaths or sidewalks, ensure not to walk closely to the curb. If there is a footpath or a sidewalk that is not available at the time, ensure to walk on the right-hand side of the road facing the oncoming traffic. A school procession or an organization procession that cannot use a sidewalk or footpath should walk on the left-hand side of the road to the nearest side. Ensure that you have a lookout to the front of the procession. Whilst walking during the hours of darkness, you should ensure that you carry a white light to the front of the procession and a red reflector to the rear.
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You're listening to Vibes Ignite. It's our pop segment. Right here in Vibes 100.1 FM. How is everybody doing? Stay with us. We'll be back shortly.

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We have some exciting news for you. The government of Guyana invites you to the One Guyana Worship Experience, an extraordinary night of music, faith, and unity under the theme One Voice in One Nation. This massive free event features an incredible lineup of headliners, including international gospel ministers Sinash, Positive, and Naomi. You will also experience powerful performances from top local artists, including Sam Ramirez, Joanna Singh, Timothy Roberts, Solitude, and many others. It all takes place on Caricom Day, Monday, July 6th at the Guyana National Stadium. It all takes place on Caricom Day, that is Monday, July 6th at the Guyana National Stadium. I say that again. So we all know where to head. We all know where to head out. Gates open at 6 p.m. and admission, of course, is free. So bring the entire family out for an unforgettable evening of worship and unity. I love this.

hope I don't run. If you're celebrating your birthday today, I want to say happy birthday to you. One more shot, have forgiveness. I know you know that I made those mistakes. If you're celebrating your wedding anniversary, I want to say happy anniversary to you. And many, many more years together. I'll redeem all myself tonight. Cause I just need one more shot, second chance. Yeah. If you've recently graduated, I want to say congratulations to you. If you're about to graduate, congratulations to you. Is it too late now to say sorry? Yeah. Yes, and graduation ceremonies are just around the corner. Parents are excited, teachers are excited, children are excited. It's an exciting time. Good job to everyone. If you're celebrating any other type of success, congratulations to you. You are special. One in this game for two. I go, and then you go out and spill the truth. You tune to Vibes 100.1 FM. Forget this. It's our pop segment. You're listening to Vibes Ignite. Say sorry. It is 17 hours 30. Stay with us right here on Vibes 100.1 FM.

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0: Listen up, partner. This is some. This now. Here I'ma tell you. This now, you know, Canal, Bounty Hall, Walton Hall, Seaton Hall, Yorkshire Hall, Graham's Hall, Peter's Hall, Planters Hall, Quaker's Hall, Carlton Hall, Harmony Hall, Bladen Hall, Liliendahl, Broomall, Vauxhall, Little, Blyendahl. You raise your hand. Lay stay right there.
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How could we? You're listening to Vibes Ignite. Broken apart. 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Coming up at 18 hours, we have the news for you. 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So stick around right here on Vibes 100.1 FM.

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2: With the news on this time, I'm Kristen Josiah. Prime Minister Mark Phillips has been elected chairman of the Parliamentary Selectoral Committee on Security as the National Assembly completed the reconstitution of 8 parliamentary committees today. Held at Parliament Building, the reconstitution process saw several other members of Parliament elected to lead key parliamentary committees. Since 2023, the money earned under the Low Carbon Development Strategy, LCDS 2030, has supported almost 3,000 community-led projects in hundreds of indigenous villages. During a recent interview on the Starting Point podcast, lead climate negotiator Pradeepa Bolanot spoke about the strategy's impact. Disbursement of the $85,000 per child education cash grant will commence on June 29. The grant comprises the Because We Care cash grant, which has increased to $60,000, the $5,000 uniform allowance, and the $20,000 transportation grant being introduced this year. Now the region. 3 men have since been arrested in connection with the death of 21-year-old Brazilian woman, Maria Eduarda Rodriguez de Freitas, who fell 40 meters to her death in a freak bungee jumping accident. And internationally, the European Union has officially begun the process for Ukraine and Moldova to join the EU bloc. The move comes just months after former Hungarian Prime Minister Viktor Orban, a staunch opponent to Ukraine's entry into the EU, fell from power. And that's the news to the moment.
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0: I belong, Jah Jah, ooh, Jah Jah, you, Jah Jah, I'm my closest.
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0: Jah Jah, you.
1: A very good afternoon to you. Wherever you're listening from, we're happy that you're here with us. You tuned to Vibes 100.1 FM. It's the Quiet Spark segment. Why is it important for men to have trusted friends? That's our topic right there.
0: Weapon formed against me shall prosper. You keep me safe. Providing for me, you shield me.
1: It's Men's Mental Health Awareness Month.
0: You're my closest friend.
1: Oh, yes, it is.
0: King Jaja, you are everything, so I say.
1: Welcome to The Quiet Spark, a moment with me, Onika Langhorn Eno. A time of soft songs, soulful stories, and just enough fire to light your evening. Even the softest voice can light your evening. Our topic, let me go that again for you. Why is it important for men to have trusted friends? Stay with us.

0: Yes, our topic is, why is it important for men to have trusted friends? And our segment one, the question is asked, why do many men keep things to themselves? Many boys are raised to believe they should not show sadness, disappointment, fear, or uncertainty. As they grow older, that belief often follows them into adulthood. So instead of speaking about what is bothering them, they may stay silent and attempt to handle everything on their own. And that shouldn't be.
1: I really like what I'm seeing, so I won't back down. I know that
0: this approach can create isolation when concerns are never expressed. They can become heavier over time. Having people who are willing to listen can make a major difference. Yes. Remember, we're all humans and we have feelings.

and some questions we may want to ask ourselves. Why do some men find it hard to open up? Are boys taught enough about expressing emotions? And this one, does silence solve problems? The whole town's talking about. Yes, we're talking about our men this evening. She's got a property. Why is it important for men to have trusted friends? She smiles when I call her Miss Gotti. She hears it everywhere. And it's great for us to have friends who we can trust. She's getting, don't ask. Someone said, it's very tough these days to find trusted friends. She's getting.

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1: Like what I'm seeing, so I won't back down.
0: Our men need us too.
1: My intentions on the table I laid out.
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Let's look at the power of having someone who understands. Life presents challenges that can leave people feeling overwhelmed. Just to get a little food to eat, oh yeah. And then you have a... And when that time comes for you, it helps to speak with someone who understands what you're experiencing, what you're going through, what is happening to you. The color of our skin don't mean a thing. If we do good or commit to sin, we're all judged by the same. And a trusted companion does not need to have all the answers. All be aware of how we entertain. A simple "it's okay" will work. Do move through man, whether here or from. It starts the job. A man is still a man. Sometimes simply being heard can bring relief. Knowing another person genuinely understands your situation can reduce feelings of isolation. Yes?

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And you tune to Vibes 100.1 FM. Our topic, why is it important for men to have trusted friends? It is very, very important. As I said earlier, our men need to be heard. Let's look at when life takes an unexpected turn. For example, job loss. Relationship breakdowns, grief, illness, and financial setbacks can affect anyone. During these periods, many men discover the importance of having dependable people around them. I love these words of reassurance, practical advice, or simply someone's presence can provide perspective when circumstances seem uncertain. By just showing up can make a huge difference. The question is asked, who do you turn to during major setbacks? Yes, you can check them out. You haven't seen them in a while. You ask them, where have you been? It's okay to do that. How have others helped you through challenging times? And what advice has stayed with you through the years? Why is it important for men to have trusted friends around them? 18 hours 23. It can be any human being as well.

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You tune to Vibes 100.1 FM. It's our Quiet Spark segment. Why is it important for men to have trusted friends? A man's spouse can be his friend as well. Very, very important. You can work together. You can trust each other. Trust each other so much you can tell your partner anything. It's the best thing to do. You know, when you come from work, you can have a talk with your partner. Your wife can talk to her husband. Let him have confidence in you. It's called love, right? It's supposed to be love.

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Young hope, y'all know when the flow is women. Be focusing on men tonight, so I'm speaking to the women.

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4: 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Then stay tuned as the West Indies face New Zealand in a five-match One Day International Series. The first three matches will be played at the Ghana National Stadium on July 11, 13 and 16, before the final two encounters move on to Barbados on July 19 and 21. Don't miss a ball of the action. 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
8: The answer is we got to evolve. If we want to keep up with what's happening in our world, we have to be able to give people news now. One of the things our CEO here at NCN says a lot of the time is that the deadline for news is no longer at 6 o'clock. Yeah. It is right now.
7: It's right
8: and now. 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

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Yes, our topic is, why is it important for men to have trusted friends?

Let's look at the difference between being surrounded by people and being known. A person can interact with dozens of individuals every day and still feel alone. Oh my. That is so, so true. Casual acquaintances are not the same as people who truly know your character, your struggles, your aspirations, and fears. And having genuine relationships allows men to speak freely without feeling judged or misunderstood. Just say you'll be mine for the rest. Yes, man, we're here for you. Baby, I'll show you what I wanna be. And the question is being asked, what separates a real friend from an acquaintance, and how many people truly know the real you? And why are authentic relationships valuable? And you can definitely be his soul provider. Can we do it? Yes, we can.

strong relationships do not happen by accident. They grow through honesty, reliability, and shared experiences, also mutual respect. Very interesting. Is it me or him? Checking in on someone, keeping your word, showing up when promised,

0: taking an interest in another person's life all contribute to stronger bonds. Can we do this? Yes, we can. There are times when we need to apologize. Let's go right ahead and do that.
1: Live in a bigger house, just like a superstar. He says that I can only give you material.
0: This one is called Apologize by Luther Vandross.
1: You see, my heart is rich with love for you. Don't let them make you doubt my love for you.
0: Why is it important for men to have trusted friends?

18 hours 47, 18 hours 48. What message should we give the next generation? A topic: why is it important for men to have trusted friends? Young men often look to older men for examples of how to handle life's challenges. Teaching them that it is acceptable to seek guidance, share their concerns, and value their relationships can help create healthier attitudes. Oh, and this: strength is not measured by how much a person carries alone. Wisdom often involves recognizing when another voice, perspective, or a helping hand is needed. Questions: what lesson about friendship would you teach a young man? Be your son, it can be your uncle, it can be your father, can be a friend, can be your husband. And how can families encourage healthier conversations among boys and men? Why is it important for men to have trusted friends? The time is now 18 hours 50.

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Tonight on the Quiet Spark, we looked at the topic, why is it important for men to have trusted friends? Let me tell you, it is very important for men to have trusted friends. They need someone to talk to. It is now 18:59. No one is expected to handle everything alone. Life becomes easier when there are people who offer support and honesty. The importance of such friendships lies in their ability to bring clarity, reassurance, and another way of looking at things when needed most. I am Onika Langhorn Eno. Until next time, God bless you. Remember, you are important. Be confident and be the best version of yourself. Good night and take care.

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